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0: Original 106, Aerosmith, I Don't Want to Miss a Thing, from the brilliant film Armageddon. We went through that whole period where there was lots of these kind of world apocalypse type films. There was Armageddon, there was 2012, there was Independence Day. It was a whole genre of its own in the 90s, wasn't it? And we've sort of got a bit cold on that now. I do like a kind of world Armageddon film. We need to bring that back. Coming up, The Corrs and Taylor Swift will play Opalite here next on Original.
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0: Love it. From the brilliant Rumours album, that is Fleetwood Mac and Go Your Own Way on Original 106. Incredibly, that album has shifted over 40 million copies to date. Wow. Absolute bestseller. It's still in the top 10. In fact, I think the last time it was in the top 10 of the vinyl charts was in January this year. That is how many people still don't have a copy of Rumours and still want one, which is just incredible. It came out in 1977. Lined up, we'll do Justin Bieber and Miley Cyrus here in the next 5 minutes on Original.
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3: 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Later this week, expect a refreshing iced coffee, made for picnics with picky bits and nowhere to be until 6. Because whatever the weather, with a Costa iced coffee made with heart in hand, the summer moments we love last. Costa iced coffee, made for summer.
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0: Destiny's Child, Say My Name on Original. Okay, heading up towards 7 o'clock, the latest from the Sky News Centre coming up in a few minutes. And Sabrina Carpenter, plus The Beautiful South, you're next.
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3: Mr. Men Little Miss are back in Happy Meal, and they're off on a road trip. Your little one can go somewhere exciting with Little Miss Brave. Laugh all the way there with Mr. Tickle, or make up an adventure all of their own. On this road trip, anything's possible. Some fun, some food, it's all inside this Happy Meal. Until the 8th of June, from 11 a.m. Includes one pre-selected book or toy, while stocks last, subject to availability.
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14: The top stories this hour. There's unlikely to be a coronation for Andy Burnham as Labour leader, even if he returns to Parliament. Wes Streeting, who's quit the Cabinet, has confirmed he'll stand in any challenge to topple Sir Keir Starmer. The former Health Secretary also wants to rejoin the EU. Former Labour political adviser Greg Cook thinks that could flush out his political opponent.
15: One might interpret this as being quite a mischievous move. Any sniff that Andy Burnham personally would want, even hypothetically, to lead the country back into the EU would be very damaging indeed, I think, for his prospects of winning that by-election.
14: At least 43 people have been arrested after thousands of police were deployed at two large protests in central London. The Unite the Kingdom march and the pro-Palestine rally coincided yesterday. The World Health Organization's declared an Ebola outbreak in the Democratic Republic of Congo and Uganda a public health emergency of international concern. It says the outbreak doesn't meet the criteria of a pandemic, but there are concerns about the risk of further spread to nearby countries. Bulgaria has won the Eurovision Song Contest. The UK's entry came last. Five countries boycotted over the inclusion of Israel. Organisers deny it's a political event, but that's been disputed by this protester, Felix.
16: I see a lot of people with flags of nation states, of states like Israel, and it's clear they kicked out Russia out of the competition in 2022. It shows it's a political event and we should regard it as such.
14: Chelsea are believed to be close to appointing Xavi Alonso as their new boss, with an announcement expected before Tuesday's Premier League game against Tottenham. The former Real Madrid manager has reportedly agreed a four-year deal at Stamford Bridge. The Blues were beaten 1-0 by Manchester City in the FA Cup final yesterday. And a bid for the north of England to host the Olympic and Paralympic Games in the 2040s is to enter the initial assessment phase. The government's commissioned UK Sport to look into the chances of success. From Sky News, I'm Imani Rana.

0: Hey there, Delilah. Plain white tees on the original 106 weekends. So your forecast for today, not as nice as yesterday. I mean, yesterday was okay, it wasn't stellar, but today, more in the way of rain, and apparently even some thunder and lightning storms this afternoon. Daytime highs pushing up to around about 14 degrees Celsius. Right, lined up, Tasman Archer, Spice Girls, here next.
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0: 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Morning, happy Sunday. Just about 25 to 8 now. Right, lined up, boy meets girl, some Ed Sheeran and Belinda Carlisle all on the way.
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0: Robbie, Millennium on Original 106. If you remember when that song came out, the music video was Robbie Williams, who was basically dressed as James Bond in it with the Aston Martin. And at the time, everybody said he'd make a really good James Bond. I don't think he would now. I think at the time I thought he might, but no. I don't think he's got the suave. Tom is on the news this morning. He'll get you up to date with your latest local update in just a second. And music from Paolo Nutini and Bruno Mars next on Original.
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10: City Council bosses are being accused of giving rogue parkers a free pass as the P&J reveals pricey scanner vans have been driven less than a mile a day. The local authority brought in two mobile surveillance units as part of a £1.3 million project to digitise parking in the Granite City. It was hoped this would allow wardens to tackle other issues like fly-tipping and antisocial behaviour, but due to citywide digital mapping not catching up yet, they've barely been used since their unveiling in July 2024. Scottish Liberal Democrat leader Alex Cole-Hamilton says he'll stand for First Minister when MSPs vote on Tuesday. That's despite the SNP's John Swinney being expected to keep the job after his party won the most seats in the Holyrood election. Mr Cole-Hamilton says the ballot is a vital part of democracy and a chance to set out his party's vision for Scotland. Shoes welcomed customers to its new Union Square store this weekend. The footwear retailer has transformed the former Benson for Beds store at the Aberdeen Shopping Centre. The new shop's now opened its doors while its former store at St Nicholas Street has closed. Customers can also grab a free shoe tote bag with any purchase today to mark its opening. And finally, Bulgaria scored its first win in the Eurovision Song Contest as the UK came last. Look Mum No Computers 1, 2, 3 failed to gain any points from the public vote and received just one from the juries. Dara, who performed party track Bangaranga for Bulgaria, is blown away by her victory.
11: Having this love from all of the juries and all of the audience tonight, it feels like a dream. dream. It's, I don't know if I'm sleeping or is that the reality?
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10: Mostly cloudy skies across the northeast this morning with some sunny intervals and highs of 14 Celsius. I'm Tom Irvin. 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

0: Halt. Common People Original 106. Going to be quite a rainy Sunday, apparently. Thunder lightning showers potentially later on this afternoon as well. Keep an eye out for that. I would definitely be taking a jacket or at least something with a hood on it if you're going to be outdoors. George Michael and Alicia Keys are here next.
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0: Just a Step from Heaven, Eternal. On Original 1 and 6, they are back together again and touring at the moment. They're doing basically lots of dates at Butlins across the country. Three of them are anyway, so they did try a full band reunion back in 2023. It lasted about a fortnight before I think old scabs were picked at again. Everybody fell out. It all went quiet for a couple of years, and now three of them have come back, and the other two are being quietly ignored. I still think they'd be brilliant live, though. Three or five or however many of them have actually decided that they can get on well enough to tour. Denise Williams and Five lined up in 2 minutes on Original 106.
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0: good, that, isn't it? New music from Sombert called Homewrecker on Original 106. Well, this has been a quick morning. It's time up for me already. Look, whatever it is you're doing with your Sunday, I hope you have a fabulous one. Let Martin provide the soundtrack to that, and you can choose the tunes as well. He's on the way after your news update with Tom next.
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10: City council bosses are being accused of giving rogue parkers a free pass as the P&J reveals pricey scanner vans have been driven less than a mile a day. The local authority brought in 2 mobile surveillance units as part of a £1.3 million project to digitise parking in the Granite City. It was hoped this would allow wardens to tackle other issues like fly-tipping and antisocial behaviour, but due to citywide digital mapping not catching up yet, they've barely been used since their unveiling in July 2024. Scottish Liberal Democrat leader Alex Cole-Hamilton says he'll stand for First Minister when MSPs vote on Tuesday. That's despite the SNP's John Swinney being expected to keep the job after his party won the most seats in the Holyrood election. Mr Cole-Hamilton says the ballot is a vital part of democracy and a chance to set out his party's vision for Scotland. Shoes welcomed customers to its new Union Square store this weekend. The footwear retailer has transformed the former Benson for Beds store at the Aberdeen Shopping Centre. The new shop's now opened its doors while its former store at St Nicholas Street has closed. Customers can also grab a free shoe tote bag with any purchase today to mark its opening. And finally, Bulgaria scored its first win in the Eurovision Song Contest as the UK came last. Look Mom No Computers 1, 2, 3 failed to gain any points from the public vote and received just 1 from the juries. Dara, who performed party track Bangaranga for Bulgaria, is blown away by her victory.
4: Having this love from all of the juries and all of the audience tonight, it feels like a dream. I don't know if I'm sleeping or is that the reality?
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10: Aberdeen boss Stephen Robinson insists recruitment plans for next season are already well underway before this one's even finished. The Dons visit Dundee at Dens Park this afternoon in their final match of the campaign. They'll be aiming to hold on to 8th place over the D's, with the Dark Blues trailing the Reds by only a point. But with one eye on next term already, Robinson says he'll need more than one transfer window to get the squad where he wants it to be.
11: There's a lot of work already gone into that. That'll continue over the coming weeks, of course. This won't be changed in one window. The ideas that we have, it's very, very difficult to do that wholesale in one window. So, unfortunately, it will take a little bit of time. I'll do it as quick as I possibly can, and how quickly that happens remains to be seen.
10: Kickoffs at 2 p.m. today.
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10: Mostly cloudy skies across the northeast this morning with some sunny intervals and highs of 14 Celsius. I'm Tom Irvin. You're up to date on Original 106.

0: It's a song that's got Sunday Morning written all over it. Mariah Carey, Hero. That's original 106, nearly quarter past nine. Played you the Scissor Sisters and Chialisetto before that. Good morning. Happy Sunday. Hope you're good. Hope your weekend's going all right. Thank you, Dave. He's back bright and early next Sunday morning, by which point, maybe he'll have found a car boot sale, or even more importantly, a petrol station that doesn't have an accurate vacuum. Anyway, more from him next weekend. And we'll get on Tiffany next. That's original 106. Always your favourite music.
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I just put into Google the name Adele thinking, well, I haven't heard from her in a little while. I wonder what she's up to. Top story, no word of a lie. This is Adele, who's facing £20,000 worth of fines if she doesn't remove a 4-foot gorilla statue, which is fixed to the front of her house. I have a sneaking suspicion that's not the singer Adele. Not going to click on it because it's clickbait, clearly. Good morning, it's Original 106, live from Aberdeen, and of course, in about 5 minutes, playing your favourite tunes on part one of Get the Classics On. What would you like to hear? Aberdeen 460106 is my number. You can give me a buzz, you can WhatsApp me, you can get a hold of me on the Original 106 app or fire a text to 81400. Start your message with Original. My only rule is always, if you've got a suggestion, it's got to be good, because I'm not playing any rubbish, right? So we'll get torn into part one of the classics soon. And from 94 right now, Let Loose, here's Crazy For You at Original 106.

0: Let Loose, Crazy for You at Original 106 Sunday morning, part one of Get the Classics On. Let's do those in just a second, shall we?
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0: Clemmie Fisher from 1988. It's Love Changes Everything and Bonnie Tyler report on part one of Get the Classics. On more of those, remember, 11:30 this morning. We'll check in with Tom and get your update at 10, your latest news on the way. And we need to talk Eurovision after that. Yeah, that'll be fun.
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11: A promised high-tech crackdown on rogue parking in Aberdeen's letting down those playing by the rules as the P&J reveals pricey snooping vans have been driven less than a mile a day. In July 2024, the City Council lifted the curtain on two vehicles armed with automatic number plate recognition cameras which would patrol the streets. The mobile surveillance units were brought in as the local authority spent £1.3 million digitising its parking, moving parking permits online and switching off meters across the city. Now bosses are being accused of giving rule breakers a free pass while they blame citywide digital mapping not catching up yet for the lack of use. Scottish Lib Dem leader Alex Cole-Hamilton has confirmed he'll be running for First Minister when MSPs vote on who should have the top job next week. SNP leader John Swinney, who currently holds the post, is expected to be re-elected, but Mr Cole-Hamilton said it would be an insult to democracy if Tuesday's vote is taken as some kind of done deal. Punters can now step into Aberdeen's new shoe store. The footwear retailer has taken over and transformed the former Benson for Beds store at the Union Square shopping centre. The shop's now opened its doors to customers, while its former St Nicholas Street venue's closed. Shoes also offering a free tote bag alongside any purchase today to celebrate its opening. And in football, Aberdeen round out their Premiership season this afternoon. The Dons visit Dundee, aiming to hold on to 8th place, with the Dark Blues trailing them by a point. Boss Stephen Robinson already has one eye looking towards the future, however, after five academy graduates committed committed their future to the Pittodrie side earlier this week. He recognises developing homegrown talent is crucial.
12: We have to look and go, are our own young boys better than boys from abroad? And we get the right combination of bringing our own boys through as well as boys from abroad.
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11: Mostly cloudy skies across the northeast this morning with some sunny intervals and highs of 14 Celsius. I'm Tom Irvin. 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

0: R&B, it's Original on a Six. So was your favourite music with Sarah Bareilles. And we'll get on Bella Kate in just a second.
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How's your weekend going? Hopefully all right. It's Original 106. Thank you for having us on. Happy Monday. Step on. Bella Kay before that and Girls Lied to play in just a second. Jill's been in touch though on the Original 106 app. Thank you for your message. Hi Martin. Any chance you could give a shout out to all the men and women who are taking part in today's distinguished gentleman ride leaving Sherlaw's at 11 o'clock. So still time to go and check this out. It's in aid of men's mental health and prostate cancer. And this is a big worldwide event which happens this weekend to have landed in Aberdeen. You've never seen it before. All the guys dress up dapper. They're all suited and booted. The handlebar moustaches are as twirly as they'll ever be. It's all raising money for a brilliant cause. So if you're on the south side of town, because I'm pretty sure Sherlaw's are up in Alton's these days, go look out for it and get a couple of pictures. It's going to be brilliant. Good luck with that, guys. All the best. It's Original 106, Girls Live now. Here's Can't Speak French.

0: It's like two Taylors for the price of one. Elizabeth Taylor meets Taylor Swift. It's Original 106 with Daniel Bedingfield soon.
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15: Promised high-tech crackdown on rogue parking in Aberdeen's letting down those playing by the rules, as the P&J reveals pricey snooping vans have been driven less than a mile a day. In July 2024, the City Council lifted the curtain on two vehicles armed with automatic number plate recognition cameras, which would patrol the streets. The mobile surveillance units were brought in as the local authority spent £1.3 million digitising its parking, moving parking permits online and switching off meters across the city. Now bosses are being accused of giving rule breakers a free pass while they blame citywide digital mapping not catching up yet for the lack of use. Scottish Lib Dem leader Alex Scott-Hamilton has confirmed he'll be running for First Minister when MSPs vote on who should have the top job next week. SNP leader John Swinney, who currently holds the post, is expected to be re-elected, but Mr. Scott-Hamilton said it would be an insult to democracy if Tuesday's vote is taken as some kind of done deal. Punters can now step into Aberdeen's new shoe store. The footwear retailer's taken over and transformed the former Benson for Beds store at the Union Square shopping centre. The shop's now opened its doors to customers, while its former St Nicholas Street venue's closed. Shoe's also offering a free tote bag alongside any purchase today to celebrate its opening. And in football, Aberdeen round out their Premiership season this afternoon. The Dons visit Dundee, aiming to hold on to 8th place, with the Dark Blues trailing them by a point. Boss Stephen Robinson already has one eye looking towards the future, however, after five Academy graduates committed their future to the Pittodrie side earlier this week. He recognises developing homegrown talent is crucial.
16: We have to look and go, are our own young boys better than boys from abroad? And we get the right combination of bringing our own boys through as well as boys from abroad.
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15: Mostly cloudy skies across the northeast this morning with some sunny intervals and highs of 14 Celsius. I'm Tom Irvin. 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

0: Shoot. It's Beyonce and Texas Hold'em. Playing that one for Laura and Gemma this morning. Alexander O'Neill and Shania Twain as well. Man, I feel like a woman. Sunday morning. It's Original 106. Well done to Celtic. Guess we have to give them their dues. I mean, what an underdog story yesterday was. The team have won the league 14 times in the last 15 years. With the biggest budget in the league by a country mile. Managed to snatch the league title on the last day of the season. Yeah, well done. Well deserved. Anyway, you'd have thought yesterday was a cup final. No other games seem to matter. There are still three games to go before the 2025-26 season wraps up. Dens Park today, of course, the Dons are away to Dundee. Livingston take on Killy. Addison Mirren versus Dundee United.
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11: Mr. Men Little Miss are back in Happy Meal. 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

0: Should have kept that, you know. Part two, get the classics on in just a couple of minutes. Elton John, Kiki D, and Don't Go Breaking My Heart. Half an hour of tunes that you get to help pick. Kicks off soon with Gloria Estefan.
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0: Go West, that's Original 106 on part two. Get the classics on, Fine Young Cannibals and Lorraine's Choice. Before that, a song I could only just make out because, my God, the radio was loud in the background. Let Loose was like volume 14. Michael Jackson, rock with you. More classics next week. Tom's got your midday update, your news and sports on the way. And we'll get on Usher and Pitbull right after that.
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14: City council bosses are being accused of giving rogue parkers a free pass as the P&J reveals pricey scanner vans have been driven less than a mile a day. The local authority brought in two mobile surveillance units as part of a £1.3 million project to digitise parking in the Granite City. It was hoped this would allow wardens to tackle other issues like fly-tipping and antisocial behaviour, but due to citywide digital mapping not catching up yet, they've barely been used since their unveiling in July 2024. Kemi Badenoch says any potential Labour leadership change won't make a difference, branding them all as bad as each other. It comes as candidates suggest they could challenge Sir Keir Starmer's premiership, including former Health Secretary Wes Streeting, while Mayor for Greater Manchester Andy Burnham has also hinted he may compete for the top job. But the Tory leader isn't concerned it'll make her opposition stronger.
15: They all have the same problem. They don't know why they're there. They've got no plan for the country. They think winning an election is the same as governing a country, and that is why I know that the next 3 years we will have a Labour government. They won't call an election because turkeys don't vote for Christmas, but they'll be making everything worse.
14: Shoes welcomed customers to its new Union Square store this weekend. The footwear retailers transformed the former Benson for Beds store at the Aberdeen Shopping Centre. The new shop's now opened its doors while its former store at St Nicholas Street has closed. Customers can also grab a free shoe tote bag with any purchase today to mark its opening. And finally, Bulgaria's entry for Eurovision says winning the song contest feels like a dream. The UK came last in the competition.
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14: Aberdeen boss Stephen Robinson insists recruitment plans for next season are already well underway before this one's even finished. The Dons visit Dundee at Dens Park this afternoon in their final match of the campaign. They'll be aiming to hold on to 8th place over the Dees, with the Dark Blues trailing the Reds by only a point. But with one eye on next term already, Robinson says he'll need more than one transfer window to get the squad where he wants it to be.
16: There's a lot of work already gone into that. That'll continue over the coming weeks, of course. This won't be changed in one window. The ideas that we have, it's very, very difficult to do that wholesale in one window. So unfortunately, it will take a little bit of time. I'll do it as quick as I possibly can, and how quickly that happens remains to be seen.
14: Kickoff's at 2 p.m. today.
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14: Clouds and showers continuing this afternoon, heaviest in the north, with highs of 14 Celsius in Aberdeen. I'm Tom Irvine, you're up to date on Original 106.

Afternoon, it's Richard 106 at the weekend. There's Sheryl Crow. Every day is a winding road. Usher and Pitbull ahead of that with DJ Got Us Falling in Love. It's Richard 106 at the weekend today. In case you're interested, is World Baking Day. For some reason, right, I saw that and I instantly thought, rock cakes. Like the crumbliest, messiest cakes you can get. The ones that also destroy teeth by the dozen. Fancy making them for some reason. Don't fancy trying this one though. Today is also Ride a Unicycle Day. If you've been on Facebook this week, you must have seen the video of somebody in Old Aberdeen, I think, going about their daily business, heading up St Macca Drive towards the uni on a unicycle. As you do.

0: Is that honestly going to be this year's big craze when everyone starts going about their day-to-day business on unicycles? I mean, it would be hilarious, if a little bit dangerous. BTS with Dynamite on Original 106. 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

You just know, don't you? There's a study somewhere which will work out how many holidays she's earned off the back of that song, slightly ironically. It's Jess Glynn, Hold My Hand on Original 106. If you worked that out within the first 2 or 3 seconds, the fact that it's sung by Jess Glynn, we would really love to hear from you tomorrow afternoon at 5:10. And if we are trying to phone you on the Music Mash, for the love of God, please just answer your phone. Because nothing gets Craig in a rage more easily than trying to phone someone back just after 5 o'clock and their phone doesn't get picked up. Okay? So 5:10, your phone rings, answer it. It could be us. £250 if you can identify the 4 acts or artists, if you've actually bothered to pick up your phone, that is. Ian played on Friday when, as always, it was all 80s. Win cash.

0: 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I'll have to wait for another week or so. 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

This ran at Diamonds on Original 106. Not looking too bad outside at the moment as we go through the day. A sunny day with some showers which could continue and could turn heavy later on with a chance of the odd rumble of thunder. Highs getting up to about 14 degrees. Fingers crossed this is maybe, time we can turn the heating off. It's supposed to get warmer during the week. Fingers crossed. Right, a few more for me. Robbie to play soon. Feel after Post Malone right now.

0: Britney Spears Crazy at Original 106. Enjoy the rest of your weekend. I'll catch you on Thursday evening. Julia's on after your update at 1 next.
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9: City council bosses are being accused of giving rogue parkers a free pass as the P&J reveals pricey scanner vans have been driven less than a mile a day. The local authority brought in 2 mobile surveillance units as part of a £1.3 million project to digitise parking in the Granite City. It was hoped this would allow wardens to tackle other issues like fly-tipping and antisocial behaviour, but due to citywide digital mapping not catching up yet, they've barely been used since their unveiling in July 2024. A Labour minister has dismissed speculation over a potential leadership challenge, insisting the Prime Minister is getting on with the job. Culture Secretary Lisa Nandy has called for her party to pull together. Former Health Secretary Wes Streeting says he'll be a part of any contest, while Greater Manchester Mayor Andy Burnham has also hinted at his involvement. Shoes welcomed customers to its new Union Square store this weekend. The footwear retailers transformed the former Benson for Beds store at the Aberdeen Shopping Centre. The new shop's now opened its doors while its former store at St Nicholas Street has closed. Customers can also grab a free shoe tote bag with any purchase today to mark its opening. And in football, Aberdeen boss Stephen Robinson's looking to end the Premiership season with a bang at Dundee. The Dons visit Dens Park hoping to cling on to 8th place with the Dark Blues trailing them by just a point. Robinson's keen for much improvement after defeat versus his former club St Mirren last time out.
10: We want to play exciting football, we want to play it in the right areas, we want to make teams defend and we want to play forwards, not backwards all the time, and we have to try and end it the way we want to continue going forward, and we'll be determined to do that.
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9: Clouds and showers continuing this afternoon, heaviest in the north with highs of 14 Celsius in Aberdeen. I'm Tom Irvin, you're up to date on Original 106.

Good afternoon. You're listening to Original 106. Julia Bryce here with you this Sunday. That was Chapel Rowan and Kylie Minogue. You doing good today? I am feeling a little bit pumped, I'm not going to lie. Ready to go, although I'm not sure how you're feeling. Are we a little bit hungover from the Eurovision last night by any chance? Come on. I know there was probably a few bevvies on the go for some of you. Hopefully your head isn't too sore and you have avoided a hangover. Good for you if you have. No one likes a show off, okay? Nah, just kidding. Right, let's get this one from Westlife on. Everybody.

0: thing. That was Jennifer Lopez here on Original 106. Now, I don't know about you, but I kind of dip my toe into the Eurovision every now and then. Last night, I didn't really, but I was kind of switching back and forth just to see how we were getting on. Yeah, don't really know. I don't even know what to say about that, but well done. Congratulations to Bulgarian pop star Dara. She won last night with this banger. I mean, maybe not appropriate for a Sunday, eh? Jeez, oh man. Yeah, to be fair, it's quite catchy, isn't it? What happened, UK? What happened? Honestly, look, Mom, no computer with Eins. I'm terrible at German, so I'm not even going to bother. I'm not going to lie, I felt like there was a lot of German in it. Probably more German than in Germany's song, but yeah, I didn't really understand it. Maybe it's lost on me. Maybe the creative arts are lost on me when it comes to the Eurovision. But the fashion, some of that is very, very questionable, isn't it? Where is Sam Ryder? You know, I feel like we need to make a bit of a comeback because I'm sick of us getting like 0 points. And actually, we got 1 point. 1 point last night. Sam, mate, we need you.
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Now, I was just talking about the Eurovision. We're not going to talk about the lack of points, the one point, the one measly point that we got. I'm more interested in what half of the acts were wearing because, what the helly? Yeah, really interesting choices from some of them, especially when you know you're going to sing to the world. Interesting. But you know what? I actually can't slag people off because I'm having my own fashion crisis, okay? So I'm heading to the Chelsea Flower Show. I know, so fancy of me, honestly. I've got no idea how this has all kind of come together, but I'm heading south on Tuesday to see Fetter Cairn Distillery, which is in Lawrence Kirk, and their exhibition at the show. So I think that's a really cool thing, a Scottish brand having a wee exhibition there. Really cool. So I started Googling what people usually wear. All I'm seeing is florals. Florals. Let me tell you, I'm not a florals gal. I don't have anything florals. So I'm a little bit stressed out. I leave on Tuesday morning. I've got 2 days to find an outfit. Oh my goodness, what am I going to do? Here's Pointer Sisters.

0: Sunday afternoon, this is Original 106, Dua Lipa there. Now, did anybody see this on social media? A Swiss man named Jonas has declared himself the King of Switzerland, okay? He definitely is not the King of Switzerland, but he's just out there on social media and in media interviews declaring that, yeah, he is the King of Switzerland. So he assembled a patchwork of land parcels without paying them. Basically, he has exploited a little known legal provision that allows claims over ownerless or unregistered land. Why did I not know about this? Because I could be the unofficial Queen of Switzerland if I'd really thought this through. So what he's basically done is kind of identified overlooked plots, whether that's roads, small properties, and he's built his own, what he likes to describe as an empire. Yeah, very much self-proclaimed royal title. It's got absolutely no legal standing, although his land acquisitions are actually real. So he does own a number of different pockets of land across Switzerland now. I mean, honestly, imagine going around saying to everyone you're the King of Switzerland and like going out to see your neighbour and be like, "And it, Jim, yeah, King of Switzerland now." Pretty good, eh?
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That was Bewitched with C'est La Vie here on Original 106. You know what? They were actually like the very first band, the very first gig I went to see. I'm pretty sure it was in Glasgow. And yeah, I mean, oh my goodness. I remember the programme, because of course you would buy the programmes, wouldn't you? And the fashion that those girls used to wear, incredible. It was giving like Tammy Girl, for anyone of that era, giving Tammy Girl. All the men are like, what the heck is that? British Home Stores, boys. British Home Stores. Here's The Cure, Friday I'm In Love.

0: Bit of Jetty Cinnamon there with Sun Queen here on Original 106. I love that one. I love his voice. It's coming up for 2 o'clock. 2 o'clock already nearly. Oh my goodness. I've got loads of big tunes on the way, including EMF and Pink. So don't go anywhere. Tom's got the latest local headlines for you.
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14: A promised high-tech crackdown on rogue parking in Aberdeen's letting down those playing by the rules, as the P&J reveals pricey snooping vans have been driven less than a mile a day. In July 2024, the City Council lifted the curtain on 2 vehicles armed with automatic number plate recognition cameras which would patrol the streets. The mobile surveillance units were brought in as the local authority spent £1.3 million digitising its parking, moving parking permits online and switching off meters across the city. Now bosses are being accused of giving rule breakers a free pass while they blame citywide digital mapping not catching up yet for the lack of use. A Labour minister says she doesn't think Sir Keir Starmer will resign as Prime Minister by the summer holidays. Wes Streeting, the former Health Secretary, says he'll stand in any contest. Greater Manchester Mayor Andy Burnham's hoping to return to Westminster in the Makerfield by-election. But Culture Secretary Lisa Nandy says despite feverish speculation, no one's actually triggered a leadership challenge yet.
15: I've read that Wes Streeting was about to launch a challenge, that Andy Burnham was about to contest every seat in Greater Manchester, including my own. Most of it has turned out to be just froth and nonsense.
14: Punters can now step into Aberdeen's new shoe store. The footwear retailer has taken over and transformed the former Benson for Beds store at the Union Square shopping centre. The shop has now opened its doors to customers, while its former St Nicholas Street venues closed. Shoes also offering a free tote bag alongside any purchase today to celebrate its opening. And finally, Bulgaria has won the Eurovision Song Contest for the first time ever with a song called Bangaranga. It was a bad night for the UK, however, leaving with just 1 point.
2: 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Original 106 weather with Remap Aberdeen.
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14: Clouds and showers continuing this afternoon, heaviest in the north, with highs of 14 Celsius in Aberdeen. I'm Tom Irvin. You're up to date on Original 106.

That was Pink, and just before we had EMF here on Original 106, I'm Julia Bryce and I'm going to be playing always your favourite music this afternoon. How is your Sunday going so far? I'm not sure if that many people were raising their glasses last night to the Eurovision results. One measly point. I mean, what is that about? Honestly, what an embarrassment. No, it's not an embarrassment. We were humbled. I'm trying to be kind. I'm trying to be nice. But let me know what you are up to this weekend. You can send me a wee message on the Original 106 app. Let me know if you want me to play something for you. I'll get that on for you as well. But for now, here's Madonna and Sabrina Carpenter.

0: The Verve here on Original 106 this Sunday afternoon. Now, I don't know if you were as depressed or annoyed or, I don't know, inspired maybe by the Sunday Times rich list that hit headlines this week. I mean, I took one look at the top 10 and didn't have a Scooby who half of them were. Honestly, I was like, never heard of him, never heard of him, never heard of her. I think it was mainly men, unfortunately, to be honest. No offence to men, but you know, it's nice when the ladies are winning as well. One of the names on the extended list did catch my eye though, Sir David Beckham. According to reports, David and Victoria have doubled their wealth in the last year. Doubled in the last year? My goodness. Yeah, their estimated worth or value is a whopping $1.185 billion. I mean, a girl can dream, can't she? I would love a little mansion. I say a little mansion, it's a blooming huge mansion with my chickens and my pond and my boat and my pond, honestly. So technically right now, the Beckhams are richer than the current king, while his personal wealth is $680 million. I mean, honestly, I would... what does a girl have to do to get a little cut of that pie? Because I'm clearly doing the wrong thing and I'm in the wrong job. So if anyone's got any tips, you know, slide it in the DMs because I want to be making that list sometime.
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Florida to Georgia Line's voice is just delicious, isn't it? Sunday afternoon here on Original 106. You'll be very proud of me to know that I finally actually did make it to go and see The Devil Wears Prada 2 before it goes out of the cinema, unlike Wuthering Heights, basically. You remember that saga? Oh my goodness. Nobody told me that every celebrity in the world was basically in this movie. Oh my goodness, there's Lady Gaga, who is a who does a singing piece in it. Sorry if that's a spoiler for you. Hopefully it's not. Sierra, if you see her, please let me know at what point she was in it, because I never saw her, but supposedly she's in there. You've got Donatella Versace, Marc Jacobs, quite a lot of big designers, as you'd expect. Rory McIlroy and his wife Erica. Random, they're in it. And even Amelia, who does the chicken shop date thing, the kind of YouTube channel, she was in it. I honestly swear, I was starting to think, is everybody in this a famous celebrity? And like, what's happened to just the normal extras? Where are they? Come on. The credit list honestly was insane of all these famous names. I wanted to watch it again just so that I could do like a drink along or like a bingo version on who I'd spotted, because it was getting ridiculous. I think I counted at least 30, and you know what, that's not even including the likes of Meryl Streep in the main cast. I was just like, what the heck. Teddy Swims, The Door, here on Original 106.

Lola's Theme with Shapeshifters here on Original 106. Now, if you fancy winning £250, listen up. Music Mash is back on Craig's afternoon show tomorrow here on Original 106. All you have to do to win £250 is guess the name of the four artists that Craig plays to you correctly within 20 seconds. That money could be yours. You don't even need to name the song. It is literally just the four artists. If you fancy giving it a shot, you can sign up at original106.co.uk to play. It is free. Imagine winning £250, like even tomorrow. That would make my day for sure. Original106.co.uk to play. Let's see how Ian got on earlier in the week. Win

0: That's it's a 1 out of 4, so I'm that 250 yeah, quid of exactly. wine. I'll have to wait for another week or so. But
1: yeah, that's okay. I've got a few bottles down here. Not a problem.
0: Right. Feeling short on cash? We have you covered. 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

Whitney Houston here on Original 106. Jennifer Page just before that with Crush. It's me, Julia Bryce, looking after things this Sunday afternoon. And it's time for a little bit of George Ezra. Here's Paradise.

0: Her voice always gives me the shivers. Amy Winehouse here on Original 106. I've got this absolute legend on the way next, kickstarting hour three. I can't believe we're coming up for 3 o'clock. I'll be back just after the latest local headlines with Tom.
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10: A promised high-tech crackdown on rogue parking in Aberdeen's letting down those playing by the rules, as the P&J reveals pricey snooping vans have been driven less than a mile a day. In July 2024, the City Council lifted the curtain on two vehicles armed with automatic number plate recognition cameras which would patrol the streets. The mobile surveillance units were brought in as the local authority spent £1.3 million digitising its parking, moving parking permits online and switching off meters across the city. Now bosses are being accused of giving rule breakers a free pass while they blame citywide digital mapping not catching up yet for the lack of use. A Labour minister says she doesn't think Sir Keir Starmer will resign as Prime Minister by the summer holidays. Wes Streeting, the former Health Secretary, says he'll stand in any contest. Greater Manchester Mayor Andy Burnham's hoping to return to Westminster in the Makerfield by-election. But Culture Secretary Lisa Nandy says despite feverish speculation, no one's actually triggered a leadership challenge yet.
11: I've read that Wes Streeting was about to launch a challenge, that Andy Burnham was about to contest every seat in Greater Manchester, including my own. Most of it has turned out to be just froth and nonsense.
10: Punters can now step into Aberdeen's new shoe store. The footwear retailer has taken over and transformed the former Benson for Beds store at the Union Square shopping centre. The shop has now opened its doors to customers, while its former St Nicholas Street venues closed. Shoe's also offering a free tote bag alongside any purchase today to celebrate its opening. And finally, Bulgaria has won the Eurovision Song Contest for the first time ever with a song called Bangaranga. It was a bad night for the UK, however, leaving with just 1 point.
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10: Clouds and showers continuing this afternoon, heaviest in the north, with highs of 14 Celsius in Aberdeen. I'm Tom Irvine, you're up to date on Original 106.

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to the Bryce here with you this Sunday afternoon. You're listening to Original 106. Now, we're a few days into Aberdeen Cocktail Week, and let me tell you, there's a lot of great drinks available this spring edition. It takes place until next Sunday, that's May the 24th. It's amazing because bartenders across the city have made 86 different drinks, especially for the event. I mean, I love making cocktails, but that is some skill, isn't it? 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Loads of exclusive drinks, and don't worry if you don't even drink. There are non-alcoholic cocktails for you to get stuck into as well. I mean, something for everybody. Here's the Mock Turtles with Can You Dig It?

0: sisters are doing it for themselves. Julia Bryce in with you this Sunday on Original 106. Now, you'll know that I like to share my life on social media. I don't speak about it too much, but I do that. And I'm always out and about exploring Scotland or eating my way around the country and whatnot. And my partner, he's a bit of an avid photographer. So the two of us together were like getting out, like filming things and taking pictures, all that kind of thing. And he called me up to his computer last night and he's like, I've been working on a video. I really want to show you it. I was like, oh, and it was to do with the puffins and whatnot. And I'm like, can't wait to see this. So he's like, have you ever listened to how you would sound as a man? And I was like, no, I haven't. Well, this is what I would sound like as a man.
1: Watch your feet at this point, because this gets worse every single time we're here. Just be careful, you're coming along on the right-hand side. They're the best, but they're the worst. Bring your hats and your scarves and your gloves as well, because it's cold on the coast.
0: Now, I can't decide if that is a hate crime or if that is a sackable offence in our relationship. 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Has your other half decided to turn you into a man or a woman? 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

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And speaking of getting better, you know me, I like to play banger after banger. King with Years and Years here on Original 106 this Sunday, the 17th of May.

0: Every now and then I kind of forget about Peter Andre and then this place, and I'm brought back to the most memories of that man dancing on the beach in his video. Oh my goodness, honestly. Julia Bryce in this Sunday. It's coming up for 4 o'clock here on Original 106. I've got this one from Simple Minds coming up next, so you won't want to miss it.
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0: That was Aloe Black here on Original 106 this Sunday afternoon. Julia Bryce in with you. Now, Lego fans, you are in for a treat this autumn as National Brick Events is rocking up to Aberdeen's P&J Live on August the 30th. Think two huge halls filled with Lego. You've got traders and activities. There's going to be a huge selection of rare and retired Lego sets. It honestly sounds like such a great day out for all the family. There'll be people there building Lego. 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Like, oh, it's going to be a great wee time. I'm not really into Lego, okay? But, hear me out. I saw a viral video of a Lord of the Rings setup all made of Lego. And now I'm like, yeah, sign me up. I want to play as Gandalf. I want to have him on a horse. This is the one for me. I mean, imagine picking up that missing figurine that you have been looking for at this event. Oh my goodness, it would just be so, so good. So it's definitely one for Lego fans, Lego lovers, and those that are looking to grow and expand their collections. You'll find more information at nationalbrickevents.co.uk. So head over there.
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1: Julia Bryce here on Original 106. That was Katie Tunstall. Ho, ho, ho. You know what that music means. Keep the Heat is back tomorrow morning on Claire and Pete's weekday breakfast show. Oh, boy, I love this competition. You know the drill. All they're going to do is give you a letter. With that letter, you'll then have 20 seconds to answer their questions with an answer that begins with that letter. £500 up for grabs. You can sign up at original106.co.uk to take part. You can do that for free. You might even be on tomorrow's show and you might even be walking away with £500. Let's see how Julie got on earlier in the week.
2: 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Keep the heat.
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0: What a brilliant number to end my show. Tom Grennan here on Original 106. Sam's going to be taking you into the evening from 5. I hope you have a joyous, glorious, wonderful week. I will catch up with you next weekend, same time, 1 till 5. See you then. Bye.
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9: The top stories this hour. A cabinet minister's described speculation over challenges to Keir Starmer's leadership as froth and nonsense. It's after Wes Streeting confirmed he'll stand in any race to take over from the Prime Minister and suggests the UK should try to rejoin the European Union. Meanwhile, Andy Burnham's hinted he's also considering challenging Keir as he plans to run in the Makerfield by-election. Culture Secretary Lisa Nandy says her party must pull together.
10: We've got to move forwards, and the Prime Minister, of course, has to make his own decision about whether he wants to take that next fight forwards, and ultimately whether he does that will be up to him, it'll be up to Labour MPs, and it'll be up to the people of this country.
9: A taxi driver in Belfast has been spat at and knocked unconscious in what's being treated as a racially motivated hate crime. Police are looking for 2 men and a woman who were refused a lift late last night. A senior health official in Africa says he's in panic mode because of an Ebola outbreak linked to scores of deaths. More than 330 suspected cases have been recorded in the Democratic Republic of Congo. The government's testing the waters to see if the north of England could host the Olympic and Paralympic Games in the 2040s. UK Sport's been asked to assess the costs, the socio-economic benefits and the chances of a bid being successful. More sport now, and West Ham are at Newcastle this evening, and no win will take them out of the Premier League relegation zone. Victory would move them a point clear of Tottenham and drop Spurs into the bottom three. Here's boss Nuno Espirito Santo.
11: The situation is decisive, yes. that will change the approach of the players? I hope not. I hope they stay focused, doing their tasks, try to ignore what's coming around, try to ignore the ifs and the anxiety of different scenarios, focus on what you have.
9: Elsewhere, Manchester United were 3-2 winners against Nottingham Forest earlier, and relegated Livingston were thrashed 4-1 by Kilmarnock in their final game of the Scottish Premiership season. From Sky News, I'm Chris Milligan.

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0: It's Bedroom Time, Original 106, always your favourite music. It's a Sunday evening together. We are fending off the Sunday scaries, pretending that it's not Monday morning tomorrow. But I was just speaking about Ant and Dec. Yeah, they have some of the biggest TV shows of all time. I'm a Celeb when it was big before The Traitors came along. Saturday Night Takeaway before it got cancelled. But they still have some massive shows, and maybe they're a way to enter the Renaissance era. Because this summer, they're filming a brand new TV show. They were just on the lookout for contestants to take part in it. I think this sounds awesome. I really wish I'd signed up to take part. It's called Holy Moly. Nothing to do with the Bible. In fact, everything to do with mini golf. It's a bit of a contradiction. It's the world's biggest mini golf tournament. Yeah, I don't quite know how that works. I assume it's not big in size. It's just lots of big as in number of people taking part. I think it sounds awesome. Meant to be coming out on ITV later this year. So keep an eye out for Holy Moly. On the way next though, music from Lewis Capaldi and Alanis Morissette on the way after that.
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Dirty. It's Christina Aguilera on Original 106. It's Sam here live across the northeast of Scotland with all of your favourite music. Now, good news out for one very specific set of Aberdonians. Construction is progressing well at the new Costco petrol station set to open up in West Hill on Wednesday. Now, I feel like this has appeared out of nowhere. One second, Costco was famed for having everything in bulk and really good birthday cakes. Now, it is a petrol station that's promising rock-bottom fuel prices for Costco members. Yeah, the rest of us will just have to stick to selling organs off to afford a tank of fuel. Let's go for this. It's ABC When Smokey Sings on Original.

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0: Love that tune by Aberdeen's own Annie Lennox. It's Little Bird on Original 106. Sam here. Now, later on this week, me and Julia will be looking after breakfast when Claire and Pete go off on a little adventure. I'll let them tell you all about that Monday, Tuesday morning. On Thursday, that means that Julia and I will be looking after Keep the Heat. We'll also play it tomorrow morning, though. Don't worry. Keep Claire and Pete looking after it as per normal for the first few days. And then it's my turn. Oh, I'm so excited. 500 quid up for grabs. Play it about 10 past 8. All you need to do is find 6 answers to their 6 categories. Do that in 20 seconds with your answers, all beginning with the randomly assigned letter. And that money is yours. What would you do with £500 for 20 seconds work? Yeah, that would be pretty good, wouldn't it? On Friday, Julie played this. So, Julie, got on.
1: Keep calm.
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I'm absolutely loving that song at the moment. It's Alex Warren, Fever Dream on Original 106. Let's go for this. It's Queen, I Want to Break Free. This is the definition of an epic Sunday evening tune. It's Sunday, the 17th of May. Sam here on the way next. I've lined up steps for you right after this.

Love it. Steps, Tragedy on Original 106. Sam here, I'm live across the northeast of Scotland with all of your favourite music tonight. Expect some late sunshine into the later parts of the evening. Dry for spells overnight, turning cloudier and the possible odd shower towards morning. Overnight lows sat at 2 degrees. Let's go for this. It's Marshmallow and Churches here with me on Original. Can I-

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0: Back in your cave, Michael Bublé. I love that song, it's Hollywood, but Michael Bublé feels like he should only ever be out at Christmas. I love the videos that come out just about every December of Michael Bublé and Mariah Carey either defrosting or emerging from their cave as if they don't exist for the other 11 months of the year. What tune though, absolutely love that. On the way next, music from Shawn Mendes and Eagle Eye Cherry. After that...
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Love that. Safe tonight to Eagle Eye Cherry on Original 106. Sam here, I'm live across the northeast of Scotland. And have you seen the Tilted Wig is back open after, get this, an £150,000 refurbishment. I feel like Kirsty and Phil off of Location, Location, Location. 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Yeah, so you can get food back at the Tilted Wig. 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Tilted Wig in Castlegate back open. Let's go for this. 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

0: Born in the USA, it's Bruce Springsteen on Original 106. Sam here, I'm live from Aberdeen. Did you catch Claire and Pete speaking to mother and daughter, Helen and Ivy, on Friday? They were speaking about the new petition that's been started from Meikle Mill School in Ellen to get the attention of one Gary Barlow. They're doing this sensibly. There's a petition. They're not just like shouting, Gary! Gary! Gary Barlow! No, they're actually doing it quite sensibly. So there's a petition. They want to get the attention of Gary Barlow to do something really special for deputy head teacher Mrs. Keith, who's retiring after 40 years. This is how the conversation went on Friday.
1: She's a massive fan of Take That and Gary Barlow in particular.
2: Okay.
1: So one of Ivy's teachers in P67 has had the pupils in Ivy's in her class write Gary Barlow and Take That a letter, kind of appealing for them to give kind of Mrs. Keith a shout out maybe, or a meet and greet maybe. I think she's going to see them in June.
2: Wow.
1: And she's put this up on her Instagram. So we're kind of trying to share it far and wide. So
2: Ivy is there with you, right?
1: Yes, she is.
2: Morning, mm-hmm. Ivy.
3: Good morning.
2: Hello.
3: How are you?
2: Good,
4: yeah,
2: thanks. How are you?
4: Good.
2: Right, Ivy, I need you to tell us all about Mrs. Keith, okay?
3: She's just really good working with kids, and she's kind and caring and patient.
4: Do you think it's going to work?
3: Yeah.
4: Oh, I like the confidence.
3: Positive.
2: Yeah, she's very positive.
4: Oh, yeah.
2: She's got the confidence going on. Right, if you were able to say anything to Gary Barlow, Ivy, what would it be?
3: My deputy head deserves like something from him because she's really nice and she loves your music.
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On Original 106, I'm live across the northeast of Scotland with all of your favourite music. Should be staying dry into the later parts of this evening. Expect a few showers overnight. Overnight lows sat at 3 degrees. Let's go for this. It's just another day on Original 106.

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that was recently the finale of this year's Aberdeen Student Show, but instead of Chapel Rowan, it was Chapelton. Yeah. Sam here, live across the northeast of Scotland. Speaking of shows, this week at HMT, the Great British Bake Off musical runs from Wednesday until Saturday night. Definitely worth checking out. I think I'll be booking my tickets for that when I get home, actually. Looks really good. And who knew that there was a Great British Bake Off musical? Let's go for this. It's Escape on Original 106. Somber lined up for you just after that.

0: Somber, Homewrecker, Original 106. I am absolutely obsessed with that song right now. Stay right there. On the way next, music from Guns N' Roses. After this, it's Sweet Child O' Mine. And I'll be honest, my favourite thing to do with this song is to sing along with the lyrics of Sweet Caroline by Neil Diamond. It's a fun activity. That, after this.
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0: 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I'll have to wait for another week or so. But
1: 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I've got a few bottles downstairs, not a problem.
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back-to-back belters on Original 106. Let me entertain you as Robbie Williams. Before that, I think it might be my favourite song of all time, Journey. Don't Stop Believing on Original 106. Stay right there on the way next, music from Oasis. But first, let's go for this. Taste, Sabrina Carpenter. Oh, I leave quiet.

Whatever, it's Oasis on Original 106. Sam here, live from Aberdeen. That's all from me for tonight. I've got room for one more song. Snow Patrol, Chasing Cars on the way. I'll see you next tomorrow evening. I look after Lachlan's show Monday, Tuesday and Wednesday night this week. But first, all of your favourite music lined up all night long on Original. Claire and Pete are back at 6 a.m. and your latest news on the way after this. Chasing Cars.

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9: Top stories this hour. The Culture Secretary's dismissed talk of a Labour leadership race as froth and nonsense. But Lisa Nandy has said it's a personal decision for Keir Starmer whether he wants to fight one. Wes Streeting's bidding to become PM by campaigning to overturn Brexit. His potential rival Andy Burnham's been in the Makerfield constituency where he's hoping to stand to become an MP again.
10: I did do a protest vote, but yeah. Now that you're back on board...
11: Oh, really? Right, yeah, that definitely. Means everything. That's why I'm doing it.
10: Yeah,
11: I'm trying to get this party back to where it solidly should have always been, you know, and that's why I'm doing it.
10: Brilliant.
9: Reports suggest the US and Israel are stepping up preparations for renewed attacks on Iran. Donald Trump's threatened Tehran on social media, warning the clock is ticking. A taxi driver's been spat at and knocked unconscious in a racist attack in Belfast. He was approached by two men and a woman late last night. Police officers protecting the royal family at Windsor Castle are under investigation. A number are alleged to have slept on duty and left posts unattended. London's mayor's condemned the idea of the north of England hosting the Olympics and Paralympics in the 2040s. Sir Sadiq Khan says he's worried the capital could miss out on bidding. In football, West Ham suffered a 3-1 defeat at Newcastle in a big blow to their hopes of avoiding Premier League relegation. A draw for Tottenham at Chelsea on Tuesday would effectively send them down, as Spurs have a far superior goal difference. Boss Nuno Espirito Santo says they struggled after falling behind 2-0 in the first 20 minutes.
12: The way we started were soft. The way we concede the first goal, the second goal, then everything is much harder. But let's try to finish the season with dignity, with respect for the club. It's going to be a hard week for in front of us.
9: Relegated Livingston were beaten 4-1 by Kilmarnock in the Scottish Premiership. And England have won a fifth consecutive Grand Slam in Rugby Union's Women's Six Nations with a 43-28 victory over title rivals France. From Sky News, I'm Nick Creation.

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